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0: has ever happened to me. 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
1: Skyrock. 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

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The landlady said, you got the rent money yet?

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Long as I get my money next Friday. Now next Friday I come out in the rain, and out the door I went. 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
1: 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I done seen his face. I know there was no. He said, I don't know, man. She got a funny and all. 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
0: Everybody funny.
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